go all night. Just one more breath, one more sip, one more tune when the bassline hits. One more reload, one more fix, one more taste of a stranger's lips. One more, yeah, one why not? One more chat to my girl I forgot. One more, maybe, yeah, you know the score. Let's stay here, let's have one more.

0: Ladies and gentlemen, at this time, the star of our show, and how about a great big round of applause?
1: So, meine Damen und Herren, bei uns hier jetzt gleich schon der erste Gast bei La Boom an diesem schönen Freitagabend. Und mir gegenüber ist jetzt Olga Zahn. We can't gonna continue in English because your German is actually not that bad, but you said English is better, so welcome to the show, Olgica. How are you doing?
2: Thank you very much, Patrick, for the invitation. Actually, my German is pretty good, but
1: pretty good.
2: I think it's like, yeah, English is more universal language in this case. So, yeah, I'm doing well. I had a cozy morning flight to Vienna. And yeah, just continuing over here in the studio with you. Thank you.
1: Thanks for coming, for especially for the show. You mainly are in Graz, so your main point of action is Graz at the moment,
2: right? Exactly.
1: You live there for like how long now?
2: I live there since 8 years.
1: Since almost eight years already. Mm-hmm. But you're going around quite a bit, so things are going well. You're DJing around Europe at least. And tell us a little bit like how everything started. You like when you came to Graz, what was the situation you found? What is your current state with your crew in Graz? How did it all start for you?
2: It's a very long story. Also not very special, but I would say it fits very well to who I am and how I am. So I don't know, I was... music had a big impact on my life always. So I was collecting music, buying music, listening to the music a lot. And I always had this need of like showing around what I got there. And I always had a bit for everybody. So all the moments, like the friends would gather together, I would be the one to like put the music on. It doesn't matter which platform or like if it's a record or just a YouTube or so. And I would sit there for sit there for hours and with the need to like, this one is for you. You have to listen to this. And like starting like a big show out of it. I don't know. So this all started. Then my friends were like, hey, you have to do something with this, all this music, and maybe DJing would be a thing for you. Mm-hmm. So this is what I, how I did it.
1: But did you start this in Graz?
2: More or less. I would say my first gig was in Graz, but I had a big community in Serbia as well. Mm-hmm. I was surrounded with, but I would say I wasn't ready for like this call. Even this in Graz, the first gig was like, I was like, just like a normal thing. I was so afraid, like everybody else, I would say, with all the like equipment and buttons and stuff, like, how it always goes. But
1: it's a couple of years now. And I mean, since then, when I looked you up also, I mean, the things are going good as a DJ for you. Like you're playing, what's the nicest things you've played like in the last years? What's the fondest memories you have, or like the stepping stone where you said like, oh man, when I played this or that, I, you know.
2: The freshest one I would say is this evening I played in the Open Ground, the club in Wuppertal, that
1: legendary club,
2: very good sound system. And this was this would be the place, like if you would ask me like 2 years ago what would be your dream venue to play at, this would be the place, definitely.
1: Yes,
2: so the dream came true.
1: And there is a set, actually, because the set was recorded, and when I looked a little bit around for stuff for you, there is actually a set online.
2: I think it's also like the only club set I have online. So
1: good set, and also then at this place, it's a you know,
2: definitely also with a very very amazing crew. It was a local crew from Köln. They are called Illusion.
1: Music-wise, let's talk a little bit about music. You brought us some music. So let's listen to one song. What would you bring?
2: So I brought three tunes, and one of them is from my partner, Miles Borghese.
1: So very good producer.
2: Very good producer.
1: Also from Graz.
2: Also from Germany, actually, but he lives in Graz.
1: In Graz,
2: he is my partner in crime. We do a lot of events together. And so it's unreleased tune of his.
1: Oh, that's nice.
2: But it's probably going to be released end of February. Mm-hmm. Enjoy and listen.
1: Yes. What's the name of the tune?
2: Casa.
1: Casa, you know, this is Casa for the very first time in radio.
2: Very, very first time, yeah.
1: Yes, we hear it first. Milan Bugese with Casa.

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1: So, that was the Casa tune from Miles Borghese.
2: We're going to see if we get him into the show when the record is coming out. That would be nice as well.
1: That would be lovely.
2: Back to you. Thanks for coming around and for taking the time. You brought another tune that we're going to play before you have the mix ready. What's the last tune? You said this tune you dragged around for like years now because you love this tune.
1: Okay, so this tune is the one I can't miss playing. And I've been dragging this one with me always since, let's say, 5 years.
2: A regular,
1: yeah, it's always there. It's always on the stick. And I love closing my set with this tune. So it's from one various artist compilation called Fress FM5, mm-hmm, from the Saivi. The tune is called Modaji, remix from Rave Grousing. So enjoy.
2: It's a smooth one. Here we go.

0: music, there are lots of different kinds of notes, and all of them follow a beat. Like your pulse or your heartbeat, a beat in music sets the pace of the song. The beat stays the same speed and makes sure that the notes stay the same speed too. The beat can be kept by using tools like a metronome. A metronome sounds like this.
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Wow. 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And Cornelia, Circle Traps Remix Connections Portico Quartet. Aquarius. 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

0: I'm Dr. TC, and I'm guessing that your teacher sent you here to talk because you were misbehaving. 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
1: This is what the devil plays before he goes to sleep. 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

0: JC inside of me. 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
1: Giles Peterson.

hasn't taken long for a little rearrangement. Of a little bit of Tyler, the Creator. It really hasn't taken long at all. Odd Future become the Odd Trio. LA goes to Toronto, Canada. And that is good. Worth checking on YouTube too. The Medley, Bastard Lemonade. Getting into a bit of Arse Milk. And the music, the original, coming from Tyler, the Creator. And a whole heap of records before that.

heard Obenawa with Make It Better. That is certainly part of the future worldwide winners for later on this year. And a singer originally based in London, not quite sure, I think he's based in Leeds now, Michael Kiwanuka from Tell Me A Tale EP. And that's coming out on Communion Records, home of Mumford & Son. Currently supporting Adele on tour, proper soul music from the UK with an authentic touch.

And you heard new music from Ocean La Day. A Day Without You. Pyrography, his new album, Yoruba Defected. It's a really great, great return to form from him. Living in Greece, traveling around the world. And one of my favorite DJs, always. And also played you music from Dirk Gerner. It's new on Hotep Records, sort of subsidiary to Egglow. And a track featuring Fatima Rahel and Olmo Kasiba. It was called Loose Lights. I'm going to play you a little bit of music in a moment from United Vibrations. They are our special guest this week. They got a mix for you. Four piece from South London, inspired by Sun Ra and festivals and hip hop. They got their own record label called 12 Tone. You might remember a track I was playing by them a while back called Ra. And they're great. They got a new LP out called Galaxies Not Ghettos. I've asked them to get into the studio and play you some of their favourite tunes, where their sound is coming from. So watch out from United Vibrations in the mix. You'll be hearing tracks by Kanono Number One, Mahavishnu Orchestra, Michel Ndege on cello. It's good. That's coming next. United Vibrations in the mix for the Worldwide Show.

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1: Wise ones.
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0: Now you shall know.
1: Now you shall know.
0: So listen.

There's only here, there's only now. 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There's only here, there's only now.

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1: They got great taste. They're a brilliant live band as well. They're really worth checking out when you've got the moment if they come near you. In the next few months, they're called United Vibrations. They were in the mix for the worldwide show and they got a brand new LP out. Their debut is called Galaxies Not Ghettos, out now on their own record label. 12-tone recordings, brilliant four-piece, South London. And the Cuban Creole Choir. Just got back from Cuba myself, recorded a brand new LP out there, Havana Cultura Volume 2. I'll be playing some tracks from that soon, don't worry. Michelin de Gaucello, Article 3, United Vibrations, My Way, Keen Africa with Twilight Sound System, Stand Up for Righteousness. Music from Zunzun Egwi on Blank Tapes, Kanona Number 1, Lufuala Nungu, they'll be playing at the Worldwide Festival. Yeah. In July, in Set, can't wait. And the Mahavishnu Orchestra, you know, on Sony from back in the day. Killer Mix. Hope you enjoyed it. It's GP Worldwide. And we got... yeah, a little bit of time left.

That's what I call Beats Volume 4. Beats Bumps, you know what I'm talking about. It's the worldwide show. You've got Giles Peterson with the music for you. You heard music from Young Montana on Alpha Pup Records, Midnight Snacks. That's on Daddy Kev's label out of Los Angeles. Two from Flacco. Music from Eskimo, remixed by Slugabed for Ninja Tune. The Midnight Ease, Nightwalk, fresh from All City Records, one of the best labels around at the moment. Spaven's Zebra 3, I played you music from Robert Mitchell, he was the drummer on that, also plays drums with Jose James from his brand new album. Tyler the Creator, Yonkers, been around for a little while and I needed to drop that. Instrumental, of course. John Phonics, The One on Chakra Sounds. That was the front of the bump, and before that two or three as well, you heard Taku with Hey Kids. That's forthcoming on Brownswood Electric Volume 2, put together by the one and only Alex Patchwork. And John Wayne with a track called Andrew.

there was something else. Yeah. Sunclef. With Sam Olero. It's GB, it's Worldwide. Now, track listing is as follows. 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And if you go there, go to the radio page, and you can get all your track listings from this particular show. Keeping it going. New music with an old sound. This is Lucky Brown.

I wonder, oh, Musson, no, ya, Kafoko, Uche, Bora Musovera Nofe, Ubinaga Sabara in a car, don't use in Nakaramoga Soyala, Nubita, Ubeto, Kilimita, Albo Doma, Ebe, Nebina, or Fawia Sisan.

is just too good. That really is quite an astonishing piece of African music from back in the day. Orchestre Kanaga de Mopti. Kalukutu. Kindred Spirits from the Rush Hour family in Amsterdam are putting that out once again, many years after its original release. What can you say? My kind of thing. And it works in 2011 for all generations. New music from Lucky Brown. Really great sound. Space Stream. Still got new music from Scream Remix by Seiji. I've got a brand new track from the excellent singer Tawia. Worldwide Machine.

And this is music from Ms. Beats. She's put out stuff on several labels, including Hyperdub. This one's coming out on Egglo.

0: the scene for quite a while now. She's been on the road as well with Mark Ronson. Her name is Taria, out of South London. Another great talent. And a little bit of something different from her. She was recently performing with Zed Bias and a great track out on an EP about 3 or 4 years ago called Watch Out that I was playing quite a lot. And this track is brand new, produced by the son of Don Letts, original DJ for The Clash. His name is Jet Letts, and that is a remix track called Sweet Me. Before that, it was a remix for Scream by Seiji, original Broken Beat Man, and went on to produce Rasheen Murphy, and is now making a good collage of electronic sounds and very much in vogue once again. The track was Where You Should Be. Been a big show this week. I've got a mix next week from one of my favourite DJ production units from Austria by the name of Ogris Debris. Many thanks once again as well to United Vibrations this week. Well, I have run out of time. I can't believe it. I'm going to play you one more track. I was going to play you some new music from Benji Sings and Benji Boko. They're going to have to wait till next week because I need to play this. It's a brand new cut. And it comes from Joker with TC.
1: And we're going to have to cut that off, unfortunately. Good morning.
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1: 6 o'clock, time for the news headlines. The U.S. will reduce the number of troops stationed in Germany. And hundreds of thousands of Cubans protest against the U.S. Here's Shane O'Callaghan with the FM Fear News.
3: Thanks, Dave. The U.S. Secretary of Defense Pete Hegseth has ordered the withdrawal of 5,000 troops from Germany, according to the Department of Defense. The withdrawal is expected to take place over the next 6 to 12 months. The move comes amid a spat between President Trump and Germany's Chancellor Friedrich Merz over the war with Iran. The BBC's Peter Bowes has more.
4: The withdrawal probably is more symbolic than strategic. It is likely, I think, to raise more questions amongst allies about Washington's long-term commitment to NATO, and it could be seen as weakening deterrence against Russia. At the same time, the other argument is that the Pentagon may say, well, it's all about flexibility, shifting forces to where they're most needed. That's certainly what their statement seems to imply. But Germany is a key logistics hub, and a reduction in forces could risk slowing response times if there's a crisis.
3: The EU has frozen funds allocated to Serbia in response to a controversial judicial reform. The reform was passed by the parliament in Belgrade without public debate or coordination with Brussels. Critics fear it could give court presidents more power over judges and reduce the independence of the public prosecutor's office. The EU says the funds will only be released once the government makes changes to the reform. Hundreds of thousands of Cubans have gathered in front of the U.S. Embassy in the capital Havana to protest against Washington's embargo of the island. The protest was led by the government, including President Miguel Diaz-Canel. It comes as Cuba is experiencing fuel shortages due to the U.S. oil blockade, and as President Trump has announced new sanctions on the country. According to government figures, more than 500,000 people attended the protest. And in football, LASK won the Austrian Cup yesterday with an extra time win over Altach. FM4's Tom Midler reports from Klagenfurt.
5: Friday, the 1st of May, turned into an historic day for LASK of Linz. They found themselves 2-1 down in the first half against Altach. Vesel Demaku's rocket from the edge of the box into the top corner had the Vorarlberg side ahead at half-time, but a similarly brilliant strike from Samuel Adeniran made it 2-2 at full-time and sent the cup final to extra time. And that's where LASK's forwards really showed their strength. Another US-American player, George Bello, bundled LASK ahead before Samuel Adeniran went through one-on-one and made it 4-2. LASK took their first cup title since 1965. Tom Midler, FMV News, Klagenfurt.
3: Now to the weather. Plenty of sunshine across Austria today with warmer temperatures. Highs will range from 20 to 27 degrees.
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0: That was the Black Rebel Motorcycle Club with Whatever Happened to My Rock and Roll. 6:24 in the morning.
1: Ich lebe in einem Kartenhaus, wo alles perfekt passt.
0: This is Pasha.

Let's get the party started. See you at the bar, you was hardly talking. That's when I knew that your heart was scarring. Friends to lovers need a part to star in. Like, wait, babe, let me

Welcome back to Odessa. Behind the Sun, it is 6:40 in the morning, and there's something absolutely awesome that's going to be happening at FM4 today. We have even more amazing music for you than we already do, because the FM4 charts are going to be extended. From now on, we have 40 songs instead of 25 in the show. And, you know, to get in the mood, here is the current number one of the FM4 charts.

That's Leftovers of Mensch am Mond. And yeah, we're almost there again, aren't we? So, have you heard about Sankt-Pölten's Last Disco? This weekend, La Boom is going to close its doors for good. A venue that's been around for almost 25 years. And in general, it's tough times for clubs and discos, especially in the countryside. The American producer and DJ Honey Dijon is deeply rooted in club culture. And some days ago, she released an album called The Nightlife, a celebration of sweaty nights on dance floors and the sound of disco and house music. DJ Fecht has more on this record.

0: Diese Sendung wurde präsentiert von Europarks. Vom Camping bis zum Luxus-Mobilheim. Urlaub, der alles kann. Europarks. Eure Ferienparks in Kärnten.
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2: Good morning. 7 o'clock. Time for the news headlines. The U.S. plans to reduce troops stationed in Germany. And the EU freezes funds for Serbia over a judicial reform law. Here's Shane O'Callaghan with the FM4 News.
3: Thanks, Dave. The U.S. Secretary of Defense, Pete Hegseth, has ordered the withdrawal of 5,000 troops from Germany, according to the Department of Defense. The move comes amid a spat between President Trump and Germany's Chancellor Friedrich Merz over the war with Iran. The BBC's Peter Bowes has the details.
4: President Trump threatened to reduce the number of U.S. troops stationed in Germany after the German Chancellor Friedrich Merz criticized Washington's lack of strategy in the war with Iran and said the U.S. was being humiliated by Tehran's leadership. Mr. Trump responded that the German Chancellor didn't know what he was talking about. Now, in this apparent rebuke to a close NATO ally, the Pentagon has confirmed that a reduction in forces will take place, with 5,000 of the roughly 36,000 US troops in Germany set to leave over the next 6 to 12 months.
3: President Trump has declared that hostilities with Iran have ended in a letter to the US Congress. The legal deadline of 60 days for the president to seek congressional approval for continuing military action passed yesterday. However, Trump has argued that the 60-day time frame doesn't apply in this case. Our correspondent Tony Waterman has more.
5: The White House says for the purposes of this law, the hostilities with Iran have been terminated because the two sides haven't exchanged fire since the ceasefire began on April 7th, essentially hitting pause on the 60-day countdown. It's a completely novel interpretation of the law, which contains no such pause or ceasefire clause. Legal experts say it's unlikely to pass muster in court. Democratic lawmakers are also skeptical. But with Congress now in a recess for a week, it seems the passing of this deadline, which is meant to constrain a president's military power, will have no real consequences for now.
3: Israel has launched new strikes in southern Lebanon, despite the ongoing ceasefire with the Iranian-backed militia Hezbollah. The Lebanese health ministry says 13 people, including a child, were killed in the attacks. Israel's military says a Hezbollah drone carrying explosives crashed in northern Israel, injuring two. The ceasefire between the two sides in Lebanon is being violated almost daily. The EU has frozen funds allocated to Serbia under the so-called growth plan in response to a controversial judicial reform. The reform was passed by the parliament in Belgrade without public debate or coordination with Brussels. Critics fear it could give court presidents more power over judges and reduce the independence of the public prosecutor's office. The EU says the funds will only be released once the government makes changes to the reform. Now to the weather. Plenty of sunshine across Austria today with warmer temperatures. Highs will range from 20 to 27 degrees.
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2: Good morning, and may your coffee be warm, your donuts tasty, and well, hopefully just generally an awesome day. This is Masterpiece with My Guitar.

That was Cousins Like Shit. Hair on Coffee before the White Stripes Fell in Love with the Girl. And yeah, we kicked it off with Masterpiece of My Guitar. In other words, that was indeed a lovely guitar set because, you know, guitar goes great with muesli and coffee, as the case may be. Now, if you're feeling in the mood for sort of that somewhat retro 70s feel, I gotcha.

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5: Good morning, indeed. It is 7:30 on a Saturday, and you know that we're living in weird times. I mean, it's been pretty hard to sort of ignore the fact the headlines just keep popping up that make you go, what are we even talking about? Sometimes the weird is scary. Sometimes the weird is entertaining, and sometimes the weird is just weird. And one of the headlines that I just ran across is probably the last one. We've hit a point in time now where a headline like, quote, ChatGPT is weirdly obsessed with goblins, is normal now, I guess. Apparently on the 29th of April, ChatGPT released an article on their homepage, so on the openai.com homepage, explaining that one of the personalities they've been training for ChatGPT 5.1 had picked up a weird obsession with goblins. There kept coming up all sorts of references to goblins, whether it was little comments that were sort of thrown to the side or just generally other things about goblins, and it kept increasing. The story itself is a little bit complex to tell. It has a lot to do with some of the ins and outs of training these LLMs, but it's interesting, and it is also very, very weird. So if you want to find out more about the details of where the goblins came from and where they have gone, because apparently they tried to fix it, just Google goblins ChatGPT or go to the openai.com webpage. You'll be able to find out more information about it there. They can probably explain it much better than I could. Just know, though, that, yeah, the weird has indeed gone pro.

0: That was Little Sims with Offense. Before that, Y2K and Earl Ransom, Hot Like Yeah. So, she's Danish, she's British, she's been making people laugh and think simultaneously for 4 decades, and she is a great star in the UK. Sandi Toksvig has hosted the BBC quiz show QI, presented the Great British Bake Off, co-founded a political party, and somehow also found time to write over 20 books. And she was just in Vienna because she won the Heitz Oberhummer Award for Science Communication. FM4's Chris Cummins met up with her and asked her, what is the most surprising science fact that she learned about recently?
1: I think the thing that I hadn't thought about is that there is more Neanderthal DNA around today than there was when the Neanderthals were around. And that is because about 1% to 4% of Europeans carry the Neanderthal DNA within their system. There were only about 10,000 in total when the Neanderthals were around, and there's 8 billion people on the planet. So we are more Neanderthal now than we ever were.
0: And probably exactly for that reason, Sandi Toksvig is a tenacious fighter for more gender equality in science.
1: What we need is we need every brain possible to try and make the world a better place. And if we only decide to use one half of what's available, I think we're never going to find the most interesting things possible.
0: Yeah, she has a point there. And Sandi Toksvig also likes to make science accessible and playful. So she turned the interview around and made FM4's Chris Cummins answer her questions in a round of good neighbor, bad neighbor.
1: Do you think a galaxy would be a good neighbor or a bad neighbor?
2: I think it would be a good neighbor.
1: Why?
2: Because there's lots of stars in it and I feel like they're not alone.
1: Oh, see, I love that. And you really had to stop there and have a think. And what happened while you were thinking is that your eyes rolled into the back of your head, which is where you're looking in the deepest part of your brain. You're wrong, I'm afraid. I'm really sorry about that. It'd be a very bad neighbor because galaxies eat each other. And if you are just you living next door to a galaxy, at some point it's going to eat you. Like the Milky Way will eventually eat us. Hyena, good neighbor or bad neighbor?
2: I'm going to say good neighbor. I'm all for hyenas because they're going to clear up the carrion and there's not going to be disease around.
1: It's good. And you gained confidence, right? Because it was your second go. So newlyweds, good neighbors, bad neighbors.
2: Loud neighbors, I hope, if they have a happy love life.
1: Yeah, most people think they'd be bad neighbors because nobody wants to think that your neighbors are having more sex than you are. So it's a bad neighbor.

0: Diese Sendung wurde präsentiert von Europarks. Vom Camping bis zum Luxus-Mobilheim. 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Europarks. Eure Ferienparks in Kärnten.
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2: Good morning, 8 o'clock, time for the news headlines. The U.S. is to withdraw 5,000 troops from Germany. And Lask wins the Austrian Cup. Here's Shana Callahan with the FM4 News.
3: Thanks, Dave. The U.S. Secretary of Defense Pete Hegseth has ordered the withdrawal of 5,000 troops from Germany, according to the Department of Defense. The withdrawal is expected to take place over the next 6 to 12 months. The move comes amid a spat between President Trump and Germany's Chancellor Friedrich Merz over the war with Iran. The BBC's Peter Bowes has more.
4: Just a couple of days ago, when the president was speculating about this, suggesting that there would be a review and an announcement made in due course, the reports in this city were that the Defense Department was taken by surprise, some would say shocked, by what they were reading. Now, just a couple of days later, the Pentagon is announcing that 5,000 troops are to be withdrawn from Germany. And the backdrop, of course, is that spat between the German Chancellor and President Trump and the disagreements that they have over the war.
3: Ukraine's President Volodymyr Zelensky has announced new military reforms, including a pay increase for soldiers. Soldiers on the front lines will receive the largest raise, nearly tripling their current bonuses of just over 1,900 euros. Those serving in the rear will receive a roughly 50% pay increase to around 400 euros. The reforms are also expected to limit service time and end forced conscription. Hundreds of thousands of Cubans have gathered in front of the U.S. Embassy in the capital, Havana, to protest against Washington's embargo of the island. The protest was led by the government, including President Miguel Díaz-Canel. It comes as Cuba is experiencing fuel shortages due to the U.S. oil blockade, and as President Trump has announced new sanctions on the country. According to government figures, more than 500,000 people attended the protest. And turning to sport, in football, Lask won the Austrian Cup yesterday with an extra time win over Altach. FM4's Tom Midler reports from Klagenfurt.
5: Friday, the 1st of May, turned into an historic day for Lask of Linz. They found themselves 2-1 down in the first half against Altach. Vesel Demaku's rocket from the edge of the box into the top corner had the Vorarlberg side ahead at half-time, but a similarly brilliant strike from Samuel Adeniran made it 2-2 at full-time and sent the cup final to extra time. And that's where Lask's forwards really showed their strength. Another US-American player, George Bello, bundled Lask ahead before Samuel Adeniran went through one-on-one and made it 4-2. Lask took their first cup title since 1965. Tom Midler, FMV News, Klagenfurt.
3: Now to the weather. Plenty of sunshine across Austria today with warmer temperatures. Highs will range from 20 to 27 degrees.
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2: 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I'm Dave Dempsey, and like 5KHD, I want to wish you a happy fucking life.

0: Diese Sendung wurde präsentiert von Europarks. Vom Camping bis zum Luxus-Mobilheim. Urlaub, der alles kann. Europarks. Eure Ferienparks in Kärnten.
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2: Good morning. 9 o'clock. Time for the news headlines. The Pentagon says the U.S. will withdraw 5,000 troops from Germany. And President Trump tells Congress hostilities with Iran have ended. Here's Shane O'Callaghan with the FM4 News.
3: Thanks, Dave. The U.S. Secretary of Defense Pete Hegseth has ordered the withdrawal of 5,000 troops from Germany, according to the Department of Defense. The move comes amid a spat between President Trump and Germany's Chancellor Friedrich Merz over the war with Iran. NPR's Greg Myrie has the details.
4: The Pentagon says the move follows a thorough review of U.S. forces in Europe. Around 35,000 American troops are currently based in Germany, the largest U.S. military presence in Europe, and one of the biggest in any country outside the U.S. The drawdown is slated to take place over the next 6 to 12 months. German Chancellor Friedrich Merz said this week that, quote, "the Americans clearly have no strategy for ending the war in Iran." President Trump fired back, saying the German leader should worry more about his country and stop interfering in the Iran war.
3: The EU has frozen funds allocated to Serbia under the so-called growth plan in response to a controversial judicial reform. The reform was passed by the parliament in Belgrade without public debate or coordination with Brussels. Critics fear it could give court presidents more power over judges and reduce the independence of the public prosecutor's office. The EU says the funds will only be released once the government makes changes to the reform. U.S. President Donald Trump has declared that hostilities with Iran have ended in a letter to the U.S. Congress. The legal deadline of 60 days for the president to seek congressional approval for continuing military action passed yesterday. However, Trump has argued that the 60-day time frame was paused when the temporary ceasefire began. The president's refusal to ask Congress to approve the war comes as he rejected Iran's latest proposal for a peace plan. The BBC's Daniel Bush has more.
5: We know that Iran has come forward with another proposal. We don't know the specifics of it yet. The president has already said he's not satisfied with it. And we know that he also rejected the last proposal from Iran because it sought to suspend negotiations over the nuclear program. That is something that is key for President Trump in this war. He needs to walk away with a victory. He has said that blocking Iran from having a nuclear weapon is his core mission. It'll be very hard for him to agree to a deal that doesn't include that. That's why it seems like this latest proposal, again, from Tehran would do that. He has already said no.
3: Israel has launched new strikes in southern Lebanon despite the ongoing ceasefire with the Iranian-backed militia Hezbollah. The Lebanese health ministry says 13 people, including a child, were killed in the attacks. Israel's military says a Hezbollah drone carrying explosives crashed in northern Israel, injuring two. The ceasefire in Lebanon is being violated almost daily. Now to the weather. Plenty of sunshine across Austria today with warmer temperatures. Highs will range from 20 to 27 degrees.
6: I think this is now like the fourth or fifth Saturday in a row that we've had as headline that the war is over. Or am I just imagining that?
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8: One, two, three. Get it.
6: I'm going to call it.
8: One.
6: It's going to change again tomorrow.

0: That was Digitalism with Pogo. Before that, Giant Rooks Want It Back. And now it's Skeletons from Easy Life.
1: Skeletons.

0: That's right. Associations and collectives across Austria had the opportunity to apply to win an exclusive private session concert with Klangkarussell, and the collective Semmelweis Clinic in Vienna made it. It's a collective of more than 125 artists in the 18th district of Vienna. They make lots of workshops, art performances, parties, exhibitions, and last night, also the private session. Yay! It's a big building, formerly known as a birth clinic, and they have a very big and old laundry room, too, with 8-meter-high ceilings, and that's where the show happened. The DJs Klangkarussell, together with two singers called Given and Blazy, played an intimate show in one of Vienna's most extraordinary creative spaces, a place that was born out of corona loneliness and became a thriving artist community. So, let's hear what went down.
1: Klangkarussell!
2: Hallo, ich bin der Adrian.
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4: Wie ist es für euch? 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
2: 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Aber wir haben es schon irgendwie hinkriegen.
5: It was amazing. The crowd was on fire. Like, I was not expecting the crowd to really sing along, know the song, and like really dance. So, but they were in the front. They were like jumping and stuff. So that was nice. That was really nice. I mean, the craziest part is the other guy, like Given, the singer, we just found out backstage that his sister was born here. What the fuck? Like, that's insane.
6: And her birthday is actually tomorrow. So my mother was here in this building 37 years ago, about to give birth to my sister. And now tonight I'm here performing.
4: That's amazing. Yeah. Okay, let's congratulate your sister on the radio. What's her name?
6: Yeah, Sarah. Happy birthday, Sarah.
4: Wie hat's euch gefallen?
7: Hey, super gut. Es war Wahnsinn. Extrem, extrem coole Stimmung einfach. Und jedes Mal, wenn der Sänger an die Bühne gekommen ist, ist einfach noch mal ein anderes Feeling irgendwie.
8: Wir haben einfach generell eine Gaudi gehabt.
9: Es war wie eine Private Party mit halt Klangkarussell.
8: Also, es war einfach nur sehr cool.
0: Yeah. That was Klangkarussell's private session. And now we're going to play a track from Given, who obviously wants to send some love across the ocean. Happy birthday to his sister in Canada, and all the best to the Semmelweis Clinic in Vienna for everything that's still coming up ahead. Please keep doing what you're doing.

That's Grace Ives, Stupid Bitches, 9:28 in the morning. You're asked, who the heck is Frank? If you've been following Bibisa's social media accounts, you might have come across that question. And I guess Franz Frank Bibisa is the only one who can answer this question because he drops a new single of the same name today. I'm sure he's also going to put it on the set list of his open air concert at Metestadt on July 24th. So if you want to go there and see Bibitzer live in action, head over to our fancy new website, FM4 or FAT, because that's where you can win tickets for the Bibitzer gig this summer. But right now, let's have a listen to his brand new single. This is Frank.

0: That's Pink Panthers, Illegal, before that Arlo Parks, Get Go, and I'm about to get going because it's that time, 9:53 in the morning to be specific. Roland Glatzer is out there waiting to come on in, and yeah, gonna wish you an awesome day.
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0: Diese Sendung wurde präsentiert von Europarks. 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
2: Es ist 10 Uhr, hier sind die Schlagzeilen. Trump erklärt dem US-Kongress, dass die Feindseligkeiten gegen den Iran beendet sind und 13 Tote bei israelischen Luftangriffen im Libanon. Hier ist Shane O'Callaghan mit den FM4 News. Hi Shane.
3: Thanks, Rolly. The US President Donald Trump has declared that hostilities with Iran have ended in a letter to the US Congress. The legal deadline of 60 days for the president to seek congressional approval for continuing military action passed yesterday. However, Trump has argued that the 60-day time frame was paused when the temporary ceasefire began. Meanwhile, the president rejected Iran's latest peace proposal delivered to mediators in Pakistan.
4: We have great respect for Pakistan and Islamabad and tremendous respect for the prime minister and the field marshal. And they're working with us. They continue to work with us. But the trip is a very long one, and we're doing everything in terms of negotiating right now, in terms of the negotiation telephonically. They've made strides, but I'm not sure if they ever get there.
3: Israel has launched new strikes in southern Lebanon, despite the ongoing ceasefire with the Iranian-backed militia Hezbollah. The Lebanese health ministry says 13 people, including a child, were killed in the attacks. Israel's military offensive has killed more than 2,600 people in Lebanon since early March. The BBC's John Donison has more.
5: The so-called ceasefire in Lebanon doesn't appear to exist. The health ministry says 8 people were killed and over 20 injured in the town of Habush, where Israel had issued an evacuation order. There were also strikes in the southern towns of Zarahie and Tyre. 4 women and a child were among those killed, according to Lebanese officials. The Iranian-backed militia group Hezbollah targeted Israeli troops operating in the south. With fighting ongoing on a daily basis, there are growing fears of a full-scale resumption of the war.
3: The U.S. has ordered the withdrawal of 5,000 troops from Germany, according to the Department of Defense. It's expected to take place over the next 6 to 12 months. President Trump had previously threatened a troop reduction in response to what he felt was a lack of support from NATO in the war with Iran. He has also expressed anger at Germany's Chancellor Friedrich Merz over his recent criticism about the war. Ukraine's President Volodymyr Zelensky has announced new military reforms, including a pay increase for soldiers. Soldiers on the front lines will receive the largest raise, nearly tripling their current bonuses of just over 1,900 euros. Those serving in the rear will receive a roughly 50% pay increase to around 400 euros. The reforms are also expected to limit service time and end forced conscription. Now to the weather. Plenty of sunshine across Austria today with warmer temperatures. Highs will range from 20 to 27 degrees.
2: Thank you, Shane.
6: 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What the f***? Vormittag.
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8: Roland Grazer.
6: Yeah. Bis eins.
2: Und Gratulation an den LASK zum ersten Cup-Titel seit 61 Jahren. 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
1: Es ist 11 Uhr, hier sind die Schlagzeilen. Die USA ziehen 5000 Soldaten aus Deutschland ab und US-Billigflieger Spirit Airlines stellt den Betrieb ein. Hier ist Shane O'Callaghan mit den FM4 News. Hi Shane.
2: Thanks, Rolly. The U.S. has ordered the withdrawal of 5,000 troops from Germany, according to the Department of Defense. It's expected to take place over the next 6 to 12 months. The move comes amid a spat between President Trump and Germany's Chancellor Friedrich Merz over the war with Iran. The BBC's Peter Bowes has more.
3: The reservations of the Chancellor really go back to the beginning of the war, when he was warning then of the economic implications of this war. But his language has become much more critical in recent days, suggesting that Washington was being humiliated by Tehran, and also criticizing Washington's strategy over the war, which does seem to have got under the President Trump's skin.
2: President Trump has declared that hostilities with Iran have ended in a letter to the U.S. Congress. The legal deadline of 60 days for the president to seek congressional approval for continuing military action passed yesterday. However, Trump has argued that the 60-day time frame was paused when the temporary ceasefire began. Meanwhile, the president has rejected Iran's latest peace proposal delivered to mediators in Pakistan. Hundreds of thousands of Cubans have gathered in front of the U.S. Embassy in the capital Havana to protest against Washington's embargo of the island. The protest was led by the government, including President Miguel Diaz-Canel. It comes as Cuba is experiencing fuel shortages due to the U.S. oil blockade and as President Trump has announced new sanctions on the country. According to government figures, more than 500,000 people attended the protest. Here's how some Cubans have reacted to the new sanctions.
4: Donald Trump no tiene ningún derecho a hacer nada con Cuba.
5: President Trump has no right to do anything against Cuba. I'm Cuban-American, and with all the failures of the United States, in Iran, in Gaza, I had to do something.
6: The response has been very strong. Millions of Cubans across the entire country, and here, hundreds of thousands in their anti-imperialist stand.
2: Spirit Airlines says it has ceased operations after it couldn't secure a $500 million buyout from the Trump administration. The low-cost U.S. airline will reportedly halt all flights, redeploy aircraft for return flights, and send staff home. One of the main causes of the closure is the spike in fuel prices due to the Iran war. It's the first airline to close as a result of the war. Now to the weather. Plenty of sunshine across Austria today with warmer temperatures. Highs will range from 20 to 27 degrees.
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1: Wegen der aktuellen Waldbrände sollen jetzt übrigens Löschteiche in österreichischen Wäldern angelegt werden. 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
1: Es ist 12 Uhr, hier sind die Schlagzeilen. US-Billigflieger Spirit Airlines stellt den Flugbetrieb ein und die USA ziehen 5000 Soldaten aus Deutschland zurück. Hier ist Shane O'Callaghan mit den FM4 News. Hi Shane.
2: Thanks, Rolly. The U.S. has ordered the withdrawal of 5,000 troops from Germany, according to the Department of Defense. It's expected to take place over the next 6 to 12 months. The move comes amid a spat between President Trump and Germany's Chancellor Friedrich Merz over the war with Iran. The BBC's Peter Bowes says Trump may be considering similar troop reductions in other European countries.
3: He's talked about Italy and Spain. He's been critical in general terms over there, lack of support as he sees it for the war in Iran. But he was asked directly whether he would consider withdrawing troops from those countries. He hasn't made any decision on that. If this were to be a wider thing in terms of withdrawing American troops from European countries, I think there would be severe concern across Europe about America's commitment and resolve in terms of its role in NATO.
2: The Ukrainian President Volodymyr Zelensky has announced new military reforms, including a pay increase for soldiers. Troops on the front lines will receive the largest raise, nearly tripling their current bonuses of just over 1,900 euros. Those stationed in the rear will receive a roughly 50% pay increase to around 400 euros. The reforms are also expected to limit service time and end forced conscription. The EU has sharply criticized President Trump's announcement of 25% tariffs on cars from Europe starting next week. The chair of the European Parliament's Trade Committee, Bernd Lange, said this is the latest step that shows how unreliable the US side is. The European Commission has said it reserves the right to take countermeasures should Trump follow through on the announcement. Spirit Airlines says it has ceased operations after it couldn't secure a $500 million bailout from the Trump administration. The low-cost U.S. airline will reportedly halt all flights, redeploy aircraft for return flights, and send staff home. One of the main causes of the closure is the spike in fuel prices due to the Iran war. NPR's Joel Rose has the details.
4: Spirit Airlines faced mounting financial pressure because of the war in Iran, which sent the price of jet fuel soaring. But its problems ran much deeper than that. Spirit was a pioneer among ultra-low-cost carriers, keeping its fares down by stripping away amenities that travelers had previously taken for granted and then charging extra for them. But the airline faced increased competition from its larger rivals, which adopted their own basic economy fares. The Florida-based airline has filed for bankruptcy twice since 2024. Spirit has been seeking a $500 million federal bailout, but those talks failed to yield a deal, leaving the airline no choice but to stop flying and prepare to liquidate its assets.
2: Now to the weather. Plenty of sunshine across Austria today with warmer temperatures. Highs will range from 20 to 27 degrees.
1: Thank you, Shane.
5: FMP. Roland Kratzer.
1: Und wir beginnen den Nachmittag mit den Parcels und Lighten Up. Und ich muss schon sagen, 2. Mai an einem Samstag, ihr wisst, was das ist, oder? Das ist ein Fenstertag, der uns geraubt wurde vom Kalender.

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1: Punkt 13 Uhr, hier sind die Schlagzeilen. Die US-Regierung zieht 5000 Soldaten aus Deutschland ab und mindestens 4 Tote nach heftigem Regen in Brasilien. Hier ist Simon Fritz mit den FM4 News.
2: Good afternoon. The German Defense Minister, Boris Pistorius, has said that Washington's decision to withdraw 5,000 troops from his country was foreseeable, but that the continuing presence of American forces was in German and U.S. interests. It comes amid a growing diplomatic rift between U.S. President Donald Trump and German Chancellor Friedrich Merz concerning the war in Iran. NPR's Greg Myrie has more.
3: The Pentagon says the move follows a thorough review of U.S. forces in Europe. Around 35,000 American troops are currently based in Germany, the largest U.S. military presence in Europe, and one of the biggest in any country outside the U.S. The drawdown is slated to take place over the next 6 to 12 months. German Chancellor Friedrich Merz said this week that, quote, "The Americans clearly have no strategy for ending the war in Iran." President Trump fired back, saying the German leader should worry more about his country and stop interfering in the Iran war.
2: The low-cost U.S. carrier Spirit Airlines has announced that it has ceased operations after failing to secure creditor support for a government bailout plan. Donald Trump had earlier proposed using $500 million in taxpayer money to save the airline. Spirit will now reportedly halt all flights, redeploy aircraft for return flights, and send staff home. One of the main causes of the closure is the doubling of jet fuel prices since the start of the war in Iran. The governor of Mexico's Sinaloa state says he's temporarily stepping down. Ruben Rocha said it would help him focus on defending himself against accusations of aiding a powerful drugs cartel. The BBC's Sasha Schlichter reports.
4: Ruben Rocha's case has dominated the headlines in Mexico since Wednesday, when Manhattan prosecutors unsealed an indictment accusing him of having protected the Sinaloa cartel since his election 5 years ago in exchange for bribes and political support. In a late-night video statement, the 76-year-old governor insisted he could look his people and his family in the eye because he never betrayed them and never will. The indictment places Mexico's President Sheinbaum in a difficult position. Mr. Rocha is a prominent member of her party, but she is under pressure from the Trump administration to crack down on corruption.
2: At least 4 people, including 2 children, have been killed in mudslides caused by heavy rains in Brazil's northeastern Pernambuco state. More than 1,000 people have been forced from their homes in the neighboring cities of Recife and Olinda. Videos show people wading through high waters, with emergency services navigating the flooded streets in inflatable boats. This afternoon's weather remains largely sunny, with just a few bigger clouds in the west and in mountain regions. Highs ranging from 21 to 27 degrees.
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1: 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Die Sonne legt sich heute voll ins Zeug. Der Kaffee wirkt langsam, oder? 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
2: So I made this song in an apartment basically with my collaborator Luca. It was interesting because it started actually with that little kind of humming, little motif that I have at the very beginning. So it came to me, honestly, when I was like walking around the apartment and I was started kind of humming it to myself. And we put that over drums and then we found that bass line and it kind of all spilled out of me in one afternoon. For me, I wanted it to be almost this mantra that I could sing to myself or to the people that I love and my friends. I feel like there was something about, you know, moving through a difficult time and feeling like it was something that would never end. And there was something important to me about reassuring myself that these things come full circle and that nothing really lasts forever in a way that kind of was hopeful and positive.
3: What hurts so much forever?
2: And I was listening to a lot of music that felt quite minimal. I had just discovered DJ Shadow and his approach to drums. And so I wanted something that felt quite spacious, that allowed the poetry to shine, but that was rooted in that drum break.
3: I know you can't let go of anything at the moment.
2: I love performing it live. It's something that for me feels like a song that's kind of meant to be shared. There's something really powerful about, you know, a room full of people saying it won't hurt so much forever. And I'm still really proud of the way that I managed to kind of distill something that felt quite universal into a song that still was really personal for me.
3: What hurts so much?
1: 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Lieder, die die Welt bedeuten.
0: Arlo Parks über einen ihrer Lieblingssongs. 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Und hier ist jetzt der Song in voller Länge. 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
0: 14 Uhr, hier sind die Schlagzeilen. Die USA planen Abzug von 5000 Soldaten aus Deutschland. Und Kuba verurteilt neue US-Sanktionen. 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
2: Good afternoon. The German Defense Minister, Boris Pistorius, has said that Washington's decision to withdraw 5,000 troops from his country was foreseeable, but that the continuing presence of American forces was in German and U.S. interests. NATO says it's seeking clarification after the Pentagon announced it would pull out 15% of its troops in Germany over the coming year. The decision comes after Germany's Chancellor, Friedrich Merz, said that Iran's leadership was humiliating the U.S. The BBC's Joe Inwood reports.
3: Germany is home to the biggest U.S. military presence in Europe, hosting more than 36,000 active duty troops. But amidst deteriorating relations between President Trump and Chancellor Merz, that number is set to fall by about 5,000 over the next year. It comes amidst a wider U.S. realignment to focus more on the Asia-Pacific region and follows previous signals from Mr. Trump that he will reduce the U.S. military commitment to Europe.
2: Cuba has condemned fresh sanctions by the U.S. against people operating in the island's energy, defense, and financial sectors, calling them collective punishment against the Cuban people. The foreign minister, Bruno Rodriguez, said the measures were illegal and abusive. Yesterday, around 500,000 Cubans reportedly joined a protest outside the U.S. embassy against a U.S. blockade of the country, which has heavily exacerbated an ongoing energy crisis. The UK's Prime Minister, Keir Starmer, says he wants tougher policing of the language used at protests, and he suggested he would have some marches banned. It's the latest crackdown against pro-Palestinian protests in the country. Almost 3,000 people in the UK have already been arrested for expressing support for the banned activist group Palestine Action. Starmer claimed he would protect the right to peaceful protest, but expressed concern at some phrases.
4: I'm a big defender of freedom of expression, peaceful protests, but when there are chants like globalize the intifada, that is completely off limits. That should be prosecuted. And anybody who's on a march where that chant is happening needs to really question themselves. And we need to be really clear about that. That is a chant which feels, I think, to the Jewish community, very, very dangerous.
2: Supporters of the imprisoned Iranian Nobel Peace Prize winner Norgez Mohammadi say she's been hospitalized after a sharp deterioration of her health. She was awarded the Nobel Prize 3 years ago for her human rights work and was arrested in December for criticizing the authorities. Her foundation says the 54-year-old lost consciousness twice and suffered a severe cardiac arrest. This afternoon's weather remains largely sunny with just a few larger clouds in the west and in mountain regions. Highs ranging from 21 to 27 degrees.
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0: Es ist 15 Uhr, hier sind die Schlagzeilen. Die USA bereiten Teilabzug von Soldaten in Deutschland vor. Und US-Billig-Airline Spirit stellt gesamten Betrieb ein. Hier ist Simon Fritz mit den FM4 News.
2: Good afternoon. The German Defense Minister, Boris Pistorius, has said that Washington's decision to withdraw 5,000 troops from his country was foreseeable, but that the continuing presence of American forces was in German and U.S. interests. NATO says it's seeking clarification after the Pentagon announced that it would pull out 15% of its troops in Germany over the coming year. It comes amid a growing diplomatic rift between U.S. President Donald Trump and German Chancellor Friedrich Merz over the war in Iran. The low-cost U.S. carrier Spirit Airlines has announced that it has ceased operations after failing to secure creditor support for a government bailout plan. Donald Trump had earlier proposed using $500 million in taxpayer money to save the airline. One of the main causes of the closure is the doubling of jet fuel prices since the start of the war in Iran. Spirit will now reportedly halt all flights, redeploy aircraft for return flights, and send staff home. The U.S. aviation analyst Henry Hartfeld says that the announcement overnight has left thousands of passengers scrambling, with many unable to get their money back.
3: If you paid for your ticket with a credit card, your bank or credit card issuer should issue you a refund after the airline shuts down. If you've paid cash or redeemed frequent flyer miles, unfortunately, you're out of luck. You have no way of getting your cash back or your frequent flyer miles refunded.
2: Yemen's Coast Guard says that an oil tanker has been hijacked off the coast of the country's Shabwa province. Unidentified armed men reportedly boarded the vessel, took control, and steered it towards the Gulf of Aden in the direction of Somali waters. The Coast Guard said that the tanker's location has now been identified and that efforts are underway to track it, recover it, and ensure the safety of its crew. The humpback whale, affectionately nicknamed Timmy, that had been stranded off Germany's Baltic coast for more than a month, has been released back into the wild. The BBC's Ali McConnell has more.
4: Timmy was first spotted in the shallow waters off Lübeck Bay in late March. It's thought the 12-metre-long whale got into difficulties after becoming caught up in fishing nets. A series of rescue efforts failed to persuade him to swim out into deeper waters. His plight caught the imagination of people in Germany and beyond, prompting the latest audacious rescue. A channel was dug, enabling the whale to make his way into a water-filled barge that took him out into the North Sea. Some conservationists questioned the operation, warning that Timmy would have been weakened by his long struggle. But the rescuers spotted him breathing and diving in the water after his release and delighted to have given him a second chance.
2: And this afternoon's weather remains largely sunny with just a few bigger clouds in the west and in mountain regions. Highs ranging from 21 to 27 degrees.
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1: Es ist 16 Uhr, hier sind die Schlagzeilen. Die US-Regierung zieht 5000 Soldaten aus Deutschland ab und inhaftierte iranische Nobelpreisträgerin Mohammadi ins Spital gebracht. Hier ist Simon Fritz mit den FM4 News.
2: Good afternoon. The German Defense Minister, Boris Pistorius, has said that Washington's decision to withdraw 5,000 troops from his country was foreseeable, but that the continuing presence of American forces was in German and U.S. interests. NATO says it's seeking clarification after the Pentagon announced it would pull out 15% of its troops in Germany over the coming year. It comes amid a growing diplomatic rift between U.S. President Donald Trump and German Chancellor Friedrich Merz over the war in Iran. The BBC's Peter Bowes has more.
3: The reservations of the Chancellor really go back to the beginning of the war, when he was warning then of the economic implications of this war. But his language has become much more critical in recent days, suggesting that Washington was being humiliated by Tehran and also criticizing Washington's strategy over the war, which does seem to have got under the President Trump's skin.
2: A military court in Mali says that several soldiers have been arrested in connection with coordinated attacks last week by Al-Qaeda-linked militants and Tuareg separatist fighters. Prosecutors say investigations point to the involvement of both active and retired soldiers. They say opposition political figures have also been implicated in the deadliest violence in Mali in over a decade, which killed hundreds of people, including the country's defense minister, though the exact death toll is unclear. The low-cost U.S. carrier Spirit Airlines has announced that it has ceased operations effective immediately after failing to secure creditor support for a government bailout plan. NPR's Joel Rose has more.
4: Spirit Airlines faced mounting financial pressure because of the war in Iran, which sent the price of jet fuel soaring. But its problems ran much deeper than that. Spirit was a pioneer among ultra-low-cost carriers, keeping its fares down by stripping away amenities the travelers had previously taken for granted and then charging extra for them. But the airline faced increased competition from its larger rivals, which adopted their own basic economy fares. The Florida-based airline has filed for bankruptcy twice since 2024. Spirit has been seeking a $500 million federal bailout, but those talks failed to yield a deal, leaving the airline no choice but to stop flying and prepare to liquidate its assets.
2: Supporters of the imprisoned Iranian Nobel Peace Prize winner Norgaz Mohammadi say she's been hospitalized after a sharp deterioration of her health. She was awarded the Nobel Peace Prize 3 years ago for her human rights work and was arrested in December for criticizing the authorities. Her foundation says the 54-year-old lost consciousness twice and suffered a severe cardiac arrest. To the weather now, and tomorrow's forecast remains largely sunny with just a few bigger clouds in the west of Austria. Some slightly increasing winds, especially around Vienna, with highs ranging from 22 to 30 degrees.
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1: Es ist 17 Uhr, hier sind die Schlagzeilen. Die USA bereiten Teilabzug von Soldaten in Deutschland vor und Jemen meldet Entführung von einem Öltanker. Hier ist Simon Fritz mit den FM4 News.
2: Good afternoon. The German Defense Minister Boris Pistorius has said that Washington's decision to withdraw 5,000 troops from his country in the coming year was foreseeable, but said that the continuing presence of American forces was in German and U.S. interests. The BBC's Joe Inwood has more.
3: American military bases in Europe, although they were set up to sort of help protect the continent, actually are not just an act of largesse. This is not just them saying, we'll look after you and we're so generous. But it is also the case that they give America a huge strategic capability to project power all over the world, something that they have needed to do or decided they wanted to do over recent years. So America pulling out isn't just going to have consequences for Europe, it will also potentially have consequences for the United States.
2: A NATO spokeswoman said the decision underscored the need for Europe to take more responsibility for its own defense. The imprisoned Iranian Nobel Peace Prize winner Norgez Mohammadi has been hospitalized after a sharp deterioration of her health and a severe cardiac arrest. The Nobel Peace Prize Committee has urged the Iranian government to release Mohammadi to her dedicated medical team, saying that without such treatment, her life remains at risk. The 54-year-old was awarded the Nobel Prize 3 years ago for her human rights work and was arrested in December for criticizing the authorities. The UK's Prime Minister, Keir Starmer, says he wants tougher policing of the language used at protests, and he suggested that he would have some marches banned. It's the latest crackdown against pro-Palestinian protests in the country. Almost 3,000 people in the UK have already been arrested for expressing support for the banned activist group Palestine Action. Starmer claimed he would protect the right to peaceful protest, but expressed concern at some phrases.
4: I'm a big defender of freedom of expression, peaceful protests, but when there are chants like globalize the intifada, that is completely off limits. That should be prosecuted. And anybody who's on a march where that chant is happening needs to really question themselves. And we need to be really clear about that. That is a chant which feels, I think, to the Jewish community, very, very dangerous.
2: Yemen's Coast Guard says that an oil tanker has been hijacked off the coast of the country's Shabwa province. Unidentified armed men reportedly boarded the vessel, took control, and steered it towards the Gulf of Aden in the direction of Somali waters. The Coast Guard said that the tanker's location has now been identified and that efforts are underway to track it, recover it, and ensure the safety of its crew. To the weather now, and tomorrow's forecast remains largely sunny with just a few bigger clouds in the west of Austria. Some slightly increasing wind, especially around Vienna, with highs ranging from 22 to 30 degrees.
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5: Die folgende Sendung wird präsentiert von der Hochschule Campus Wien. Dein Start in die professionelle Pflege. Bachelorstudium Gesundheits- und Krankenpflege an der Hochschule Campus Wien.
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7: Good evening. Police in Burgenland say they've arrested a suspect in the attempted extortion of the German baby food producer HIP. They say they've taken a 39-year-old man into custody, but gave no further details. Countries across Central Europe have issued a massive recall of HIP brand products after a jar of baby food purchased at a supermarket in Eisenstadt had been found to contain 15 micrograms of rat poison. NATO says it's seeking clarification after the U.S. Defense Department announced plans to withdraw 5,000 troops from Germany in the coming year. It comes amid a growing diplomatic rift between U.S. President Donald Trump and German Chancellor Friedrich Merz over the war in Iran. A NATO spokeswoman said the decision underscored the need for Europe to take more responsibility for its own defense. The BBC's Joe Inwood has more.
8: President Trump has been a long-term NATO skeptic. He's thought that European countries, well, that were not pulling their weight. He's called them freeloaders. The irony is, of course, that Germany is one of the countries that's gone furthest to address this. Germany's introduced a huge increase in its military spending. And then this happens, and we see, even despite those promises from Europe, the US still giving these signals that it might be pulling out.
7: The U.S. Transportation Secretary, Sean Duffy, says the government doesn't need to bail out low-cost airlines struggling with rising jet fuel prices. He was speaking after Spirit Airlines announced that it was ceasing operations after it failed to secure creditor support for a $500 million government bailout plan. The overnight announcement has left thousands of passengers stuck and scrambling with no way to get their money back. Duffy had this advice for ticket holders.
9: If you're a Spirit passenger, you have an airline that ceased operations, so you have to book a ticket in the next day or two. The other airlines are responding to that by providing beneficial booking opportunities and pricing opportunities. But again, you have to do it sooner rather than later. Have your confirmation number ready and your proof of payment, and the airlines will step up and give you better pricing to travel the final legs of your ticket so you can get home.
7: The imprisoned Iranian Nobel Peace Prize winner Norgez Mohammadi has been hospitalized after a sharp deterioration of her health and a severe cardiac arrest. The Nobel Peace Prize Committee has urged the Iranian government to release Mohammadi to her dedicated medical team, saying that without such treatment, her life remains at risk. The 54-year-old was awarded the Nobel Prize 3 years ago for her human rights work and was arrested in December for criticizing the authorities. To the weather now, and tomorrow's forecast remains largely sunny with just a few bigger clouds in the west of Austria. Some slightly increasing winds, especially around Vienna, with highs ranging from 22 to 30 degrees.
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6: 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Alisa Oshan erzählt mit euch runter. Wir sind jetzt bei Nummer 17 angelangt. Wir haben noch ein bisschen was vor uns. Das heißt, wir fetzen einfach gleich los mit einem meiner persönlichen, aktuellen, absoluten Lieblingsbanger. 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

0: Diese Sendung wurde präsentiert von der Hochschule Campus Wien. 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
2: Es ist 19 Uhr, hier sind die Schlagzeilen. Verdächtiger im Erpressungsversuch gegen Babynahrungshersteller HIP festgenommen und die US-Regierung zieht 5000 Soldaten aus Deutschland ab. 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
3: Good evening. Police in Burgenland say they've arrested a suspect in the attempted extortion of the German baby food producer HIP. They say they've taken a 39-year-old man into custody, but gave no further details. Countries across Central Europe have issued a massive recall of HIP brand products after a jar of baby food purchased at a supermarket in Eisenstadt had been found to contain 15 micrograms of rat poison. In total, 5 manipulated jars have been recovered in Austria, Czechia, and Slovakia. NATO says it's seeking clarification after the U.S. Defense Department announced plans to withdraw 5,000 troops from Germany in the coming year. It comes amid a growing diplomatic rift between U.S. President Donald Trump and German Chancellor Friedrich Merz over the war in Iran. NPR's Rob Schmitz has more.
4: German Defense Minister Boris Pistorius called the Pentagon's move an expected one, adding that if Germany is to remain transatlantic, it must strengthen the European pillar within NATO. A spokesperson for NATO said it was working with the U.S. to understand the details of the troop withdrawal and that it underscored the need for Europe to invest more in defense. The Pentagon's announcement would still leave more than 30,000 U.S. troops in Germany, reversing a buildup that began under President Joe Biden. Germany is undergoing an historic defense buildup and investment in response to Russia's invasion of Ukraine more than 4 years ago.
3: A Sudanese doctors group says repeated airstrikes on hospitals by the paramilitary rapid support forces have crippled medical services in the city of Diling in South Kordofan State. The Sudanese doctors network said 10 health centers and a main teaching hospital were destroyed. The BBC's Richard Kagoe reports.
5: Most centers, including those offering nutrition and maternal care, have been hit hard, leaving severe shortages of staff, medicines, and supplies. The Sudanese doctors' networks warn thousands of civilians are now at risk without life-saving services. It blames the rapid support forces and allied militia for the destruction. The UN says it has verified more than 200 attacks on healthcare facilities across Sudan since the conflict between the army and the RSF began 4 years ago.
3: Yemen's Coast Guard says that an oil tanker has been hijacked off the coast of the country's Shabwa province. Unidentified armed men reportedly boarded the vessel, took control, and steered it towards the Gulf of Aden in the direction of Somali waters. The Coast Guard said that the tanker's location has now been identified and that efforts are underway to track it, recover it, and ensure the safety of its crew. To the weather now, and tomorrow's forecast remains largely sunny with just a few bigger clouds in the west of Austria. Some slightly increasing winds, especially around Vienna, with highs ranging from 22 to 30 degrees.
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8: Good evening, good evening, good evening. 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With me tonight is Harrison First. Please, Harrison, tell me about your personal relationship to Harrison Ford.
9: I have no personal relationship to him, but I love Indiana Jones.
8: Were you inspired by him, or is this your real name?
9: This is my real name.
8: Oh my God, I'm sorry. Please tell me what you're going to play tonight.
9: You know, today I'm going to play something nice for you especially. I'm going to play something like my records, which is like dance music with African elements. Then I'm going to go to a little Afro house, and then I'm going to ease us off with some like producer edits and maybe some tech house.
8: Wow, that was a very detailed description. I don't usually hear that, so thank you so much, and thank you for dedicating it to me. Wishing you lots of fun, and that's it. I'll come back to you in an hour.
10: I believe I'm gonna die for the people. I'm gonna die for the people, 'cause I live for the people. I live for

0: for a little while.
1: Yeah. She was here for at least an hour. I'm not gonna lie. She was here for a little while.
0: She was here for a little while.
1: Yeah. She was here for at least.
2: Last night we made a move. She was sitting in the room. She got what I like, so I'm always in the mood. Last night we made a movie.

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Feeling my vibe, I'm feeling your vibe. And I feel like you just

Timber, Timber, Timber, Timber, Timber, Timber, Timber, Timber, Timber, Timber, Timber, Timber, Timber, Timber, Timber, Timber, Timber, Timber, Timber, Timber, Timber, Timber, Timber, Timber, Timber, Timber, Timber, Timber, Timber, Timber, Timber, Timber, Timber, Timber, Timber, Timber, Timber, Timber, Timber, Timber, Timber, Timber, Timber, Timber, Timber, Timber, Timber, Timber, Timber, Timber, Timber, Timber, Timber, Timber, Timber, Timber, Timber, Timber, Timber, Timber, Timber, Timber, Timber, Timber, Timber, Timber, Timber, Timber, Timber, Timber, Timber, Timber, Timber, Timber, Timber, Timber, Timber, Timber, Timber, Timber, Timber, Timber, Timber, Timber, Timber, Timber, Timber, Timber, Timber, Timber, Timber, Timber, Timber, Timber, Tim

being underground while having business class flights and five-star hotels as a requirement. Most are hypocrites who don't really care about the scene. They should nurture the culture they claim to protect. Instead, they choose to align themselves with strategic partners, doing back-to-backs with certain people in the hope that makes them look open-minded on paper. In reality, it's all bullshit. An ego game. A desperate fight for relevance. They wear masks of humility while craving validation, needing to be treated as gods in a scene that was built on community and resistance. They act like they're too cool to care while meticulously curating every detail of their image. They pretend their passion drives them, but it's just fear. Fear of being forgotten. Fear of fading away. They boast about giving back to the scene, but their version of giving back is another meaningless back-to-back with another big name that makes zero sense, where no one takes risks and no one questions the status quo. DJs talk about roots and passion while their contracts demand luxury. Their obsession with legacy blinds them from actually living the moment. They don't want to be part of the crowd. They want to float above it.

Digital Confusion. That's right, y'all. We are on the airwaves through the speakers and into your ears. The show known as the DKM, better known as the Digital Confusion Mix Show. And tonight, your man DJ JoJo gonna take you on a 3-hour house music journey. This is a mix that I like to call Cryptaudiography, and it doesn't matter about the name. It's all about the sound. I'm gonna take you on a wild ride right now. Your man DJ JoJo on the takeover for the next 3 hours. And you know what I say, on Saturday night, we don't talk about the music, we be about the music. 3 hours straight, DJ JoJo. It's Digital Confusion Mix Show. Turn it up.

0: like that.
1: When I move, you move.
0: Just like that.
1: When I move, you move.
0: Just like that.
1: When I move, you move.
0: Just like that.
1: When I move, you move.
0: Just like that.
1: When I move, you move.
0: Just like that.
1: When I move, you move.
0: Just like that.
1: When I move, you move.
0: Just like that.
1: When I move, you move.
0: Just like that.
1: When I move.